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0: 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Seen the wireless hang up, spoke with Kim Hess, advised accidental, no emergency.
1: 10-4.
0: 2002.
1: Six four to 6-2. You need me to start your way.
2: I'm right.
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0: 42 at A County. I'm done at 724. I'm going over to 720.
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0: David Smith, 81781. If you find anything for him, fax it down, please. 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

0: Generator 170. 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
1: 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The same company.
0: Appreciate it.
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1: All right, 10-9.
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0: 42. 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
1: Are you clear from Robin's Way?
0: I'm clearing right now. Connie, you can show me 10-8.
2: 42-8,
0: 1948, 1957, 2013. Connie, could you please fax to my office also? PA-27 of 19022-274. Where are you at, 4223?
1: I'm going to be out at 210 North Chestnut Street in reference to the other incident on West 3rd and possibly the dirt bike incident.
0: 10-4.

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0: 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Route 711 between Snyder Drive and Wilpon Road for an iPhone crash notification. 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

0: 7112 to available Madison unit. Had a female call the station requesting a welfare check on her mother, Valley Manor, apartment 410. She hasn't heard from her in the last 24 hours and is concerned. She does have several medical and health issues. It's to be a Loretta Buell.
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2: Okay.
1: It's coming back here in Val. It's on a 13 Ram truck to a Jacob Reinhardt Robin Station Road in North Huntington. That's right now. Thank you, Sol.
2: 10-4. Can you fax that down? See if you can find 47 fax now.
1: Appreciate it.
3: 70, County.
1: 70.
3: I'm trying to catch up to a juvenile, electrified 130. Westbound, heading past Long Drive.
1: 130 westbound past Long, 2020.
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2: Mike, he's probably going to Barry. 70, what do you have on him?
3: White male, white shirt, black bike, black helmet. Right on Concord.
1: Right on the Concord.
2: I meant what violations?
4: All units, non-emergency.
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0: I'll come down Highland.
1: 10-4. I first saw them in the Rizzi plan. They went down Highland, then into Country Farms, and then he went back up Highland on the 130. So he might be going back towards Rizzi.
2: Yeah, I think the one that keeps taking off was at 14 or 16, Barry.
3: Is now sitting in the middle of the field. We have a white, Russian silver Chevy Silverado. 4115. They gave us 28 of Zulu Lima Sierra 9220. I'm running it now.
1: Confirm you got new other calls on this.
4: Negative. Cell phone on Rapid SOS is shown about 530 feet south of Whipple Road.
1: Okay, we've covered that multiple times, multiple units, so you can't prove them.
4: That order was given.
5: Engine 45-2 returning.
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1: Negative, it should be Redstone.
0: Proceed.
1: Should be the 100-year-old patient.
0: 10-4.

0: He's up here on Rizzi Drive, taking off towards the back of the housing plan.
1: 10-4. Know for sure that he lives there.
0: I had another kid tell me the other day that that's where he lives.
1: 10-4.
0: We're going left on the Rizzi. He just went around a car.
1: 10-4. That's your announcement return. You can show him tonight.
2: Pretty safe. 1851, 1856, 2026. County area 4623 Alpha, an additional call your area. State Police Greensburg advised that there are horses on the roadway between Barron Road and Chancery of Lane here on 711.
1: 10-4.
3: 16 County, I'll be behind it.
2: 4116, 2027.
0: Where is he? I believe it'll come out towards Highland.
1: I got him on Janet Circle.
3: 10-4.

0: 86 is Alpha 71, Janet Circle, talk.
1: 13-2028. I got one male in custody. Male in custody, 2028.

0: 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You sent this truck along to 27 Avenue D, correct?
1: Affirmative, that 28 came back to 27 Avenue D.

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1: Go ahead, we'll be 10-8.
0: Previous two. 20 Cedar Street, Latrobe Elementary. Caller was a passerby, but is there three 10-year-olds playing with a virtual reality headset on the garden side of the building? Didn't see any adults around. Let's an officer check on them.
1: 10-4. You faxed that 28 down from this previous call. In fact, the mail 27 registered the RO.

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1: 171.
0: War code 42, that's a code 3.
1: Copy. There you go, D1 units. Code 3 has been left. You can resume normal traffic. Area clear at 2035.
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0: 562 coming. We're going to be clear.
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4: 46.3.
3: I check Baron Road to the Township line. Horses are GOA. I'll be 10-8.
4: Ready, Steve. 1927, 2038.
3: You confirm the marriage. The 1800 block of Route 30 for that hang-up call.
4: Two was hitting between 1867 and 1865 Route 30 westbound.
3: Confirm.
5: I saw that code 51 pending.
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0: Thomas off 2017, clear 2039.
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0: 28-3 of 27 and 08 Lincoln. Jalen Madison at 505 Crest Avenue, Charleroi.
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1: Thank you.
0: 27 for Jawan, valid on a Class C. Nothing out of NCIC, no CCP showing multiple traffic and non-traffic AOPCs out of Allegheny, Fayette.

0: 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We'll be 10-8.
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0: I checked the area of Route 30. I was unable to locate the caller. You can show me 10-8.
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0: 562 to counter. Is he in the staging or are they on scene?
1: They're showing on scene. They didn't advise they were staging.
0: They're like a minute away.
1: Huh.
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0: the EMS desk may contact that caller. Now requesting a code 51. They believe they may have taken the patient POV.
1: Speak with an officer. Apparently, she's now reporting that she could hear some screaming in the background. 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So it's no longer a medical call. There's nobody there. She's requesting EMS cancel.
2: Okay, that's copied. 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
1: 2051.
3: Route 30, Ito Hibachi, automatic fire alarm. 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Fire attack 5.
4: Fire attack 5. Quinn 84 is the only one in route.
5: Okay, hold it to Quinn 84 and 29, all units on emergency.

0: 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All units can cancel with exception of 29 and Quinn 84.
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0: 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Did Gombach give you an ETA?
1: Negative. Stand by.
0: Engine 29 will be in row.
1: Seven, just confirm you guys are still up on Janet.
0: Yeah, for real.
1: Coffee.

0: 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Nothing showing, no audible or visible harm going into investigate.
1: Captain 84, receive.
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0: 136, you code 4?
1: Yeah, I'm code 4. I'm up on the track, searching some traffic in the center of the...
0: 3-2. And then 119 Polcat Hollow Road out of Connellsville.

0: I heard a dispatch from Deputy 74 on Zone 4.
1: Deputy 74.
0: All units are clear, 981.
1: 10-4. Chief.
0: Well, go ahead.
2: Mitch, it's the same as always. I forgot to turn the vent on. The system's restored. We can go ahead and clear everybody if you're okay with that.
0: Yeah, I'm good. Did they reset the alarm?
2: They did not.
0: Did you get a reset on it?
2: I did, yes. It was the dining room smoke detectors. They just forgot to turn the vent hood on when they fired up a hibachi.
0: Okay. I'm outside right now. I'll talk to you when you come out.
2: Quinn 84, you can go ahead and take a disregard.
0: 10-4, turn around.
3: Doing good. The area of East 3rd Street and Ramsey Way. Caller advising their neighbor was arguing with the child on a dirt bike. Caller gave the address of 117 East 3rd. Not sure if that is a good address.
4: Ten four.

West Mon Island Station 521 Alpha response in Swickley Township. 136 Station Street, cross streets of 5th Street. 68-year-old female fell 2 weeks ago. Arm pain.

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1: Call advising kids are on dirt bikes again. They flew down Chestnut towards Route 17. Caller thinks they're at 210 North Chestnut in front of that address.
2: 10-4.

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1: Negative. We're going to put a hold on it for now.

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0: I have a parking complaint at 705 Pittsburgh Street. Caller Paul is reporting that there is a white Subaru Forester parked illegally in front of his residence. He provided 28 off accident.
1: 7-4.

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2: Caller Brenda, 4926 Route 51 South, Apartment A is in Alpha. Reporting that there's a black bear in the backyard. Apparently it's now taken off into the woods behind the residence.
3: Down for it. 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
1: 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It's reference to that same incident we're dealing with.
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1: Good.
0: Number 6, Fifth Avenue. Got a call from a Jouette Charles reporting that a neighbor came up to his house and his boyfriend came there and threatened the female with a firearm about 5 minutes ago. With regards to this, I believe that there's an individual at the station to speak with you. Said that he was assaulted at number 7 Fifth Avenue. The caller did mention for the Fifth Avenue incident that they kept saying 7 Fifth Avenue, but it's the last house on the left going towards the bridge.
1: And 4.
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7: Between 201 Irving and 1604 Jefferson. 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
0: Six five County, I'm out at 6 Fifth Ave. Receive 2125. Appreciate. 6-5 County, did they say it was the last house on Fifth Ave? 10-9. Disregard.
2: Great.
7: 3. An additional call from Sarah, advisor. People screaming behind 1604 Jefferson.
2: Yeah.
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2: Okay.

0: 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Call Taker Revolt. Pulse advised. They heard a male saying something about him wanting to be killed.
1: Devil.
0: Hey, County. Can I have my times, please? You can show me 10-8.
2: 4208, 2127. I have one of the people that reported this requesting a 551.
0: Ten four, I'll call you.
2: Great.
1: Fifteen County, this is at 1601 Jefferson, correct?
2: Caller was reporting it in the rear of 1604 Jefferson.
1: So.
3: Front door secure, Jake. I'm going to start my way around the back. 10-4.

0: Scottsdale to Mount Pleasant. 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
1: Up across street.
0: Stand by.
2: No, I'm sorry.
3: No, it's the closest cross street
0: going to
3: be? 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
0: 5th Avenue, Wall Street.

65 County. 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It's a male, first name Chris. Send for it. Scott, that's Mount Pleasant. 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
1: 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That's one.
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0: William Penn Highway, right in front of Griff's at Hills Church. 28, Kilo Golf Victor, 3607. It's a Jeep Compass. I'll take one inside.
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0: 20's current about 3 of 28, 2018 Jeep Station Wagon, 28 Joel Johns, 3908 Bridgewood Circle, that's Narno, negative stolen. 27's current about 224, 30, Class C, negative suspension, negative 30s.
1: Definitely.

Rehoboth Road, just past Cummings Garage. For unknown type fire, one caller reporting a possible brush fire next to the structure. Another caller reporting a possible structure fire. TAC 5.

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1: 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Eight, 103, rescue 11, Fayette 42 station, respond. Rehoboth Road, Ross River Township. 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
0: There's current valid Paul Joe, negative 30s. Also, I might have written the plate down wrong. I'm getting a BMW out of Montgomery County.
1: 7-4. Going to be Mike, Papa, November, 3401. MPN, 3401. CX9.
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0: 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I'm 10-4. 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

0: 6-5, County. 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Car 6-6 is going to remain on scene. Myself and Mount Pleasant are going to be checking the surrounding areas for this mail. 3-2-22-19, do you want me to track all the cell phone one more time?
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0: I got a black car over here off of Moyer missing a grill, and that lady standing there with your victim said that he was missing a grill. County, you have a 28 when you're ready.
1: Now, we'll go to the
0: Alpha 4133.
1: That part, you said that was off of Moyer?
0: Yeah, I'm getting the street right now.
1: That part.
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0: and are you for 6 months? That's when he comes back, current 9 of 26-09 Volkswagen, Jacob Livingston out of Normalville, showing SNR type Q for title 75.
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2: Caller said she recently had her son 302'd, and within the last 5 minutes, she's seen two different vehicles circling her house. Seems suspicious. One is a dark colored car, the other is a maroon SUV. She called them last about 5 minutes ago. She went to check the area and then go talk to her. Again, 2029 Western.
3: 10-4.
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1: 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The plaza by Carson's, went to your station. I drove all the way down to Rager's. That vehicle's nowhere in sight. I'm going 10-8.
0: 10-4, thanks for the help.
3: On a female arguing in a white vehicle at the TPG Paint. While I was on the phone, the vehicle has left, heading up towards Maine. Try and get more of a description. All he knows is it's a white sedan.
0: Okay.
4: G36 arriving through the gate here. Anybody know which 115 is?
1: Chief, they're not marked on our CAD system.
4: Okay, I'm here with airport security. Nothing obvious.
1: 10, we're also Chief 121 is en route.
5: Very nice rescue to entering the airport property, request order.
4: Security's coming back to let you open the gate. When you go in the gate there to the left, around the bend, it's the first large blue building on your right hand, on your left hand side. Nothing obvious.
5: Dispatch, Tanker 39, I'm in route.
1: Tanker 39.
5: 39, rescue call, please.
1: Westmoreland, Illinois, he's responding. Aviation Lane, Chief 36 on scene with nothing showing.
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0: 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We'll be routing along to Forbes, C201, as you unveil for standby.
1: 228-2237.
2: Dual alarms, and nobody here listening at this point.
3: 39 rescue is going to be on the scene. 236, what are you going to need from our rescue truck?
2: Do a visual on that side, buddy. I'm going around to this side, I'm not seeing anything.
3: We see nothing coming in.
2: Dispatch, all needs to be non-emergency at this point.
3: 10-4. All units responding to Aviation Lane 236 request to proceed non-emergency.
4: Radio 3-5.
5: Force.
2: I just come in. Security should be out at the gate. You'll see where we're at. Come through the gate. We come in the main entrance to the left there.
5: That's received.
4: Apartment 5, wait until you speak with somebody in regards to possibly getting a PSA.
6: Come for
3: it. Fire dispatch, Chief 36.
2: Yeah.
3: Chief, you have your tower, Tanker 39, Engine 114 en route. We have no acknowledgement out of 113 or 91. 33 and 35 were sent for a fill. So far, no acknowledgement.
2: All right, no more fills at this time.
3: Receive.

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1: This 7 right here is the president of the LJ system here, so he might have the key to get in here.

0: Tower 36 on scene. We're at the gate.
1: County. We already tell you. You can close that call up.
0: Brief you.
2: County Irwin, EMS responding. 3200 Sweetbriar Drive, the Abbey Building, apartment A107 for a 34-year-old female. 201 commit.
1: Sounded like it.
3: I couldn't get a direction.
2: Tanker 39 to T36. I just entered the airport. What are you going to need from me?
0: I'll let all of you just hold outside the gate there, right inside the main entrance, so we get in here and check the inside of the building. Still trying to make entry.
2: That's received. Dispatch, Tanger 39, be on the scene.
3: 10-4.
1: Came from.

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0: EMS responding 1408 Lincoln Street. A 1-year-old female cut her finger on glass.
2: Lincoln Street, cross street of Marion Avenue and Dowling Avenue for a 1-year-old female laceration to the finger.
3: Crazy. 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
0: 10-4.
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4: Personnel from LJ has access to a different building. He's trying to get his key to this building. We just want to get inside and check it out.

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3: 641. Can I read across 6-5?
2: Go ahead.
3: And 2012, 2 of 27, an 02 Cadillac, Jody Field at number 7 Fifth Avenue.
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0: Dispatch, we checked inside, nothing obvious. Alarm is not going off. All units can return for Chief 121.
1: 10-4. Morning, Allen. All units involved, aviation lane. Chief 121 requests all units canceled, nothing found.

0: Penn County 27. Just fax it whenever you're ready.
1: Go ahead with it.
0: 29702281.
1: Received. Also, 110, we just got a call, 1407 Plymouth Drive. Call is going to be a Michelle. Her positive neighbors are having some type of domestic.
0: 10-4.
2: 13-10.
0: Okay, go ahead.
2: I'm clearing the detail here. You want me to go?
0: Stand by.

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0: DS-Ray 18, are you 10-4?
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0: 10 to 13. 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
1: Good.
2: I'll be clear of the residence. I'll be looking for this juvenile.
3: 2249, 2252, 2257. 10 to 12.
2: Good.
3: I'm just getting ready to get mobile. Do you have a description of this juvenile?
2: I do not. I see the mother, I know what she's wearing.
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0: 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I'll be tonight.
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1: Yeah, this is going to be her. I'll make contact.
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0: 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So a white male wearing a white baseball cap with a black hoodie, white shoes, black pants. Apparently his name is Brent Curry. He's now to have taken off, headed towards the subway.
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1: 309.

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0: You can put back 73 in this unit till 07.
2: Yeah.
1: Appreciate it. Good.
2: Comes back current and valid. 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Registered to Alicia Ketter and Nathaniel Scott Jr. out of Pittsburgh, PA. Negative SNR, negative stolen.

0: 84. Can I go?
1: 28 Scumbag, current valid. It's on a 2023 Jeep. So a Michael Schaedler, 136 from Ailey Road. That's our note, negative salon.
0: Fort County, 27.
1: 10-4.
0: 25176085.
1: Appreciate it.
2: You code 4, 84.
0: Yeah, I'm code 4.
2: 10.
3: Nine, two, one, six. It's going to be a white Ford F-150.
0: Eighty-four to 73. You want to start up this way?
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0: 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Station 22, respond, 3411 McIntyre Drive, cross street of Burnett Drive, for natural gas leak inside the residence. 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
1: Good.
0: 11 of 26 on a 21 GMC, Mickey Rose, 306 South Broadway Street out of Scottsdale.
1: What was the last name?
0: Rose.
1: Run a Jonathan Rhodes open.
0: Bruce.
2: County Rego, Lincoln here.
3: Good.
2: State Police Greensburg is requesting your assistance. With assisting a trooper on a traffic stop with a wanted person. It's going to be Route, the 700 block of Route 30 westbound, just past the line, Somerset County.
3: Can you repeat the address again?
2: State Police gave the 700 block of Route 30 westbound in Somerset County, just past the line.
3: Step 4.
4: By the residence, fire attack 6.
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1: Chief, people got notified they're going to get somebody en route. 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
0: 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Thank you. 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

0: 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Well, we're at 123 East Owens Avenue. According that their neighbors are having a loud party and shooting off fireworks. They did not provide the neighbor's address.
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0: area for 69. For John is filed on a Class C, no 30s, no CCP. And the 27 for the vehicle owner, Nikki, also filed on a Class C, no 30s.
1: Copy.
0: Very soon.

Alright, 7111. EMS responding to 629 Braddock Avenue, Manassas House, room 8, unknown age female, fell, unknown injuries.

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2: Yeah, 2001.
3: 10-4, you were broken on the first name. Can you repeat?
1: Israel, India, Sierra, Romeo, Alpha, Echo, Lima.
4: 10-4.
5: All state police gave me was 700 block of Route 30 westbound.
4: Just making sure in general sound correct.
5: They said just past the line, about approximately 2 miles past the line in Somerset County.
4: Okay. Just asking for an update. We're on 30 in Somerset Pike. We don't see anybody.
5: Receive. I'll give State Police a call back.

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1: Go ahead.
0: Is he out of PA?
1: He's out of Guatemala.
0: And for if he has any kind of documentation, I can try to search him through that. If he's out of Guatemala, I'm not sure I can use a name and date of birth.
1: Okay, I got a Guatemalan ID with a number on it, if that would work.
0: Yeah, go ahead with it.
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1: 10-4. Where's the patient located at?
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0: Good.
2: Just off the phone, stay place. They advise that the trooper cleared. You guys are good to go back tonight.
0: Okay. Tonight.

West Millennial 1 RP 421 and all for response. 508 South Church Street at Frick Hospital in the ER entrance. Assisting PD on scene with a male patient 201 commence.

0: this is a C20. We have negative readings on our meters. We're still investigating. I'm going to go wait for people to show up.
1: 220 negative readings, for sale.
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Westmoreland L1, station 121, responding to Allegheny County, 11 East 10th Avenue in Tarentum, staging for an unknown problem. People yelling for police in an ambulance should be primary.

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2: Area South Market Street and Route 30. Caller advising a vehicle was all over the roadway on Route 30, then turned into Ligonier Borough by the Gecko. Sprayed the caller's car with rocks. Brake check the caller as well.
1: Copy. Coming. Put me out at the Utopia and Fifth Ave. I see a group of kids in the backyard.
2: 2340.

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1: County. Is the caller following the vehicle?
2: Negative.
1: I have an erratic driver. It's going to be a white GMC SUV. It's hanging into the city. Cars advising it's going to be near the Elliott Group right now.
0: That one. I'm 10-4 here.

0: 1 Connor, we're in the area.
1: 2345. Caller's no longer following the vehicle. Lost them at the Elliott Company.
0: Did you say where they went?
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0: Hey, could you fax us the 2728 information from the incident at the hospital?
1: Crazy. 6566.
2: Good. You check around the residence again. You say check around Smith Ave.
1: Yeah, just check around her house. See if this guy walked down there.
2: Definitely.

Westmont Island Station 10, respond the Pennsylvania Turnpike, mile marker 73.2 eastbound. Possible vehicle fire operations, TAC 9.

Westmoreland Island, Station 201 of fire standby in the area of Meyer Marker, 73.2 I-76 eastbound for vehicle smoking.

West Mount Island Station 10, respond Pennsylvania Turnpike, mile marker 73.2 eastbound. Possible vehicle fire operations, TAC 9.

West Mount Island Station 10 to respond, Pennsylvania Turnpike, mile marker 73.2 eastbound, vehicle fire operations, TAC 9.

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1: Good.
0: 141 Highview Drive. See the wireless hang up. Spoke to a Kelly Avenante. But it's accidental. No emergency was getting in the bed.
1: Gentlemen.

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Washington County is requesting your assistance. Apparently, Denora is there with Schroller, and there's a large party they're trying to break up.

0: 6224 to County.
1: 6224?
0: Yes, sir, you can shoot me out.
1: Receive 0010.

0: Tower to Ross River. Washington's requesting you respond also. It's going to be Kendrick Avenue in the area of Bradford for a large party in the area. They're requesting any juveniles in the area told to move along. Manessen's responding also for their request.
1: Resist. 21 receives as well.

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0: Marie Scottsdale. Are you still in that alley by Fifth Avenue?
1: Affirmative. Reese, you good for? Affirmative.
0: Bruce.
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3: 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It's on a 2015 Volkswagen sedan to a Damian Robinson out of Pittsburgh. That's right now. Negative swollen.
2: That one.

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0: To be clear from 4th Avenue, continuing to check the area for this mail.
1: Bruce, 0021.
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going to be in the alleyway between West, correction, East Alderman and East Pittsburgh by Mr. Toads. Pennsylvania registration Lima, Charlie Victor 6296. LCV 6296.

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1: Go ahead.
0: Hyde Park Road at the 56 bypass. Single vehicle accident, vehicle versus deer, negative injuries involving a black Mitsubishi Mirage.
1: Yeah.
0: 0032.
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2: 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We're out here on Lincoln Street. It's another related incident. I have a 27 for you.
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4: 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Caller's not on scene. 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
0: 27-4 Angelica, suspended, no reason given. Nothing out of NCIC, showing one traffic AOPC out of Greene County.
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0: 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It's 540 Euclid. It's apartment 2. It's in the alley between Euclid and Westminster.
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0: Retransporting that mail to WCP from New Kensington. Starting mileage 29175.1. If you could let the jail know we're on our way.
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1: We're going to be clear from this Venora assist. 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
2: Hey, I'm on 22 West, passing Rick's now. Been behind a vehicle since the area of my get-go. It's all over the road, keeps crossing over the center line. Just want to see if you want me to stop it.
3: Yeah, if you have violations in your town, go ahead.
4: 10-9?
3: Yeah, I would stop it if he's a danger to others.
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0: forge in the area. I'll be out with them, Benoni and Veneer.
1: Ten four, 3-4. That male David just called again, just to let you know. Oh, that female, she went up to Get Go twice to confront him and left a 6-month-old baby at home alone.
0: 10-4.
2: 10-4.
0: Correction is second veneer.
3: Going into the US Penn Plaza. I'll give you a play here in a second. Looks like it's out of North Carolina.
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3: Yeah, North Carolina, Lima, Hotel, 9667.

0: You know, 37 right here. We're going to have a 29. Pennsylvania, 30783010.
1: Again, the center's on the left.
2: 10-4.

0: is clean, and nothing clean is here, see?
1: Ten four. Can you re-advise for this child left at home? What is that dispatch involving a child? Do we know who the caller is and if this is connected?
0: No, it's ongoing from Ford's incident earlier. That's why I gave it to him.
2: Negative 30.
3: Yeah.

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3: 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Can you repeat it?
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1: No, I love it.
0: To come back, Kurt and Val, it's on a 2019 Honda sedan to a John Ewing out of Pittsburgh. Is there not? They are stolen.
1: 10-4, check 31560-686.
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0: four radios. Myself and seven will be clear for each call. Is that female to still be a gecko, or did she return home?
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0: Seven, four. Seven, we're going to go to 420 Euclid. It's in the alleyway between Euclid and Westminster, just across from Dogs.
2: Seven, four.
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0: Sorry, 7, that is correct. It's 540.

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0: 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That's coming back hurt and valid. It's on a 2020 Subaru to a Sandra Carib, 717 Sellers Avenue. That's our no negative school.
1: Well,

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0: 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It was called in by Mutual Aid.
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0: 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We'll be 10-8 from Euclid. I'm going to go up to Gecko to see about video.
1: And what?
2: 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It's going to be GOA. We'll be 10-8.
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0: Separate incident for this. These are going to be two different investigations.
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2: Tenfor County, I'm going to be clear with that now. I gave him courtesy right up here to St. Anne's. He's going to walk him.
0: Received report of that 152, clear of 156.
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0: 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They're going to notify maintenance to take care of it in the morning. Appreciate it.
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1: 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A 78-year-old female having an adverse reaction or medication, ultra-level hallucinations.

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0: 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Allegheny Township, 66 Candy Lane, 78-year-old female, allergic reaction to medication, altered level hallucinations.
1: 10-4.
0: 236.
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1: Yeah.
0: 20 is going to be out of New York. Lima, Sierra Hotel, 6342. LSH, 6342, out of New York. Pennsylvania, 29, 30562286. 30562286.

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The area of 10110 Barnes Lake Road, cross streets of Ipnar Road and Woodridge Drive. Vehicle accident with injuries and ejection, operations TAC 6.

0: 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In the area of 10110 Barnes Lake Road. Vehicle accident with injuries and ejections.
1: 211.
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2: 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Vehicle accident with injuries and ejection. Operations TAC 6.

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0: 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Also, going to have to advise the water authority, a hydrant was taken out. 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
1: 10.
2: 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Looks like 2 are going to be evaluated.
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1: 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I'm 229s. Cyclone's in the 3296940 2. 3296940 2.

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1: That's one.
0: So I'm like, that's one. Go ahead and start me an Irwin unit, non-emergency at this point. I have two additional, need evaluated in minors.

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Vehicle accident, total 4 patients, 2 to be evaluated. 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
0: We'll be clear from the residence. 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
2: Or Stark Avenue. 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

0: North Huntington from S1. 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
1: 911 was dispatching. 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

0: S1, they switched over now.
1: Okay, sorry about that. North, 211 S1 to 204.
2: 204.
1: All right, when you come up, if you're coming up from Hometown Wendell, it's going to be a right-hand turn. We're going to be around the blind curb. You'll see us. I have one, potentially two, minor transports for you. One's going to be a minor. The other one's going to be 19.
2: That's what she's.

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We'll be 10-8. 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

0: Okay, I called Scottsdale back. 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
1: Ten four, thank you.

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Respond in Little Hannah Township, Bush Road and Route 981. For a vehicle accident with injuries. One vehicle over the hillside into a tree. Operations TAC 7. Westmont Island Station 58, respond to your station. 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
1: 58 cents. 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Respond around 981 at Bush Road for a vehicle accident with injuries. One vehicle over the embankment into a tree. Operations Tac 7.

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A vehicle accident with injuries, one vehicle opening back and into a tree, operations TAC 7.

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1: 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It's a 131, Route 981 at Bush Road in Lohanna Township for vehicle accident with injuries. One vehicle over the embankment into a tree, operations TAC 7.
0: Starting to catch on fire, yep, affirmative. No flames yet, but she's going to be burning here soon. First rescue and pull on. .335, it's going to be right past Mr. Ice Cream's, right at the Acres of Oz entrance.

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0: 330 Rescue. Where exactly is this at?
1: Come towards Mr. Ice Cream's. Don't turn on Bush Road, right by Acres of Oz, where the steel chickens are along the road. Pick up position. We'll shut traffic down for now. 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I want you to approach from the passenger side. You're going to need to open up the hood and get some water in there. We definitely have a small fire going now.
0: Racing. West Warren County, show 335 Rescue on scene.
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2: 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What's all it is?
3: 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Let's get the hood open here, and we'll go ahead and get some water to the engine.
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1: 10-4, let him around. I'll go ahead and back up out of the way and get in here.

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0: All fire units are clearing. 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

0: Well, 58, in fact, made the standby for day at 14. 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
3: 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Operations TAC 8.
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3: One of three, respond 1618 Ross Traver Road, cross streets of Stony Brook Drive and Meadow Lane for automatic fire alarm operations, TAC 8.

0: 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Operation Stack 8.
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1: 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Code 48 unseen, nothing showing. Request all units proceed non-emergency.
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3: 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Electrical fire in the kitchen, fire possibly out, assisting 79. Operations Greensburg, fire patch on 9.

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2: 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They got a patient by the name of Andrew Gill, an attack at staff members, second floor. 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
1: D200 Mellon Road at the Cohen Markets. Check the welfare on a female. Sounds code 42. Passing the phone around to other individuals at the store. Rambling on about a PSA and text message she's receiving from her ex. Going to be a white female in jeans, brown hair, should be in a Toyota Sienna van, silver in color.
3: That's true.
4: County 26, we'll start that way.
1: Car 226, 739.
0: 29 as well.
1: 739.

0: 6 or 8. All right. He's going to be 10:15. Have the last four of my incident number.
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0: Supervisor 135, he's just on scene. 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
0: You're close as medevac 2 with an 11-minute ETA to the ball field. You want them on standby or in the air?
1: Put them in the air.

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0: It's going to be a dead deer, 22 eastbound, Cozy and cutoff, you can notify state.
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0: 5-8, they're in the air, 11 minutes, fire's being dispatched.
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0: I ready to close to 28 or 28 available?
1: 28, good.
0: That's current expires 8 of 2026 on a 2017 Toyota belonging to Robert Carney, 233 Thorn Run Road, export, negative SNR, negative stolen.
2: County 26 is out of con.
0: 751.
3: 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A female respiratory distress operations, fire attack 11.

0: 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A 71-year-old female respiratory distress, operations Fire Tech 11.
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Plus 101, station 10, respond 158, cargo drive, proceeds to Route 30, and M's drive, 71-year-old female, respiratory distress, operations, fire attack 11.

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A 71-year-old female respiratory distress operations, fire attack 11.

Westmoreland 901, Station 10, respond 158 Cardinal Drive, crossing to Route 30 and Ems Drive. A 71-year-old female, respiratory distress, operations, fire attack 11.

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1: Station 10-10-4, caller advised that they were setting off a bug bomb. Accidentally set it off and inhaled it. 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
3: Three ten. I don't have a signal. Someone's coming down to let you in.
0: 10-4.
4: Seven 59, fire department's on the scene now, you're gonna set up.

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1: Where are you guys?
0: Whenever one of you clear, just west of there on 22, across from Quarterstone, I have a deer hit in the roadway.
1: 10-4, I'll handle that for him.

0: 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I'm 508, status on the ground.
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2: Hey there, Pop.

0: 229 County, can you notify PennDOT about this deer? It is eastbound near Cornerstone. I'm sorry, westbound near Cornerstone.
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0: 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Spot 2, off the ground, inbound, Prezi. We're clear the LV.
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0: Can we have a traffic stop on Triangle Lane with some type of Audi sports car? I'll give you the plate here in a second. It's November Charlie X-ray 5039.
1: 10-4, we're out on Triangle Lane.
0: Right on Triangle Lane, right in the parking lot.
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0: 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I got Corey Geyer right here. Hi, San County. I'll be out at Dollar General. Can you run a Corey Geyer double check for 30s? 10-4.

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0: 10-4, we're going to have a second mail, 10-15. Robert Milford, you can run him past it as well.
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1: 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I'm about a mile from Washington Avenue coming into the borough.
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0: 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Good. Did you also want me to send the hit for the 30 out of the Sheriff's Department?
1: And 313, 54-year-old female, fall on an injury as much as this. Nine ten.

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0: Also, are you able to put back the phone so will you turn?
1: Yeah, of course.

0: 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We have pads on for Fort Correction, First Street.
1: 67.
0: 1004 First Street. Calls advising a male, female domestic, no finding the caller's face. Now arguing with her. Caller's going to be a Samantha Knoll.
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0: 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It's going to be an older Volkswagen, red in color. It's a rusted four-door.
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0: Small 911 Station 52 responding to Armstrong County, 135 Murphy's Bottom Road in South Buffalo Township. Great shed fire assisting Armstrong 220 and Armstrong Fire Tech 2.
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0: Down 4.
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0: 130 North Maple Avenue, showing its business name, a photo record, burglar alarm, no key holder. I received this alarm approximately 3 minutes ago, and while on the phone, they requested we cancel. They just got the second alarm in, and they're receiving no key holder information, no callback.
1: Not only.

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0: 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Unknown individual broke into his girlfriend's car sometime overnight.
1: Okay.

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0: Just to let you know, we're active out at Founders Park on Weatherwood Lane. We're going to be operating on Hemfield Fire. We'll be monitoring Zone 3 in case anybody doesn't know how one call from here.
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0: 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She's stating her 14-year-old son hit her with a lawnmower. 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
1: 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Dispatched 850, arrival 858, clear 946.

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1: Good.
0: To Willowbrook Road, near the intersection of Willowbrook and Vernon Drive, was a caller complaining of somebody having their driveway paved and the roads are blocked, creating a traffic hazard.

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1: 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Ligonier ambulance responding, 499 North St. Clair Street. Needing a female arm injury.
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0: 20 is going to be Pennsylvania, Kilo Zulu Echo 5556, KZE 5556.

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0: 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B30, 349, 900. 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

0: 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EMS responding, 356 Orr Avenue. For a 50-year-old male, fall from a bicycle, head injury.
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0: Five, 12, yeah.
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0: All right, I'll be heading to another address with them. Just give me on Sherman. I'll let you know the address when I get there.
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0: 7, Wilkins Township Police is requesting you to go to 609 North Main Street and make contact with an Alyssa Overly. They filed her social security card at the sheets this morning and they'd like to get it back to her. I have a number that they need her to call. I'll text it to you.
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0: 6'10", 14 is taken, 1 BLS, let's run.
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2: Six around 10:30, Barnhart Funeral House. Is requesting an assist at 2nd of May. Meters were supposed to be back last night, they weren't. We're going to have a funeral coming up around 10:30, and they're going to need an assist stopping traffic so they can get out.
1: 2nd of May, 10:40.
2: Yeah, they're going to be at the Lutheran Church at 246 Boston.

Swan Island Station 225 Alpha response by patient request 2114 Ridge Road, Salem Township. Crash at the Dutch Hollow Road and Old Route 66, 96-year-old female, unable to ambulate, leg pain.

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1: 10-4.
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0: Alyssa was not home, but I spoke with her mom, her mother, and I gave her the contact information for Wilkins Township. I'll be clear.
1: Helpful.

0: Firefighter from 509, we're going to be out at Panhandle, Small Valley. Mileage is going to be 47. 47.
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0: Pretty Jeanette, EMS Response 114, South 11th Street, 72-year-old female. Unable to change colostomy bag, unable to ambulate.
1: 5-4.

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0: 1035.

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2: North Huntington, that's Susan Route. Can we have that address in an active, please?
3: One, two, four, one, 1241 Main Street. Officers are also in route.
2: Copy. Thank you.
0: North Huntington, 213, then.
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0: 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I'm 10-4 here. 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

0: one on Mike, 273 Delta Response, Allegheny Township, 356 Oak Avenue, correction, the Vista Drive and Mount Vernon Drive. So thinking 116-3, a 50-year-old male fell from a bicycle, head injury, altar pole.
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3: What's that closest medic unit? Do you have the note the Forbes truck is available?
2: I'll call Allegheny and ask. One sixteen three, 273. I'll be closer than Forbes truck. I'm gonna be dropping down in Armstrong here by the Freeport Bridge.
3: We're heading to Forbes, so

0: 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You want me to try 610?
1: 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We're going to be leaving here shortly.

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1: EMS dispatch. 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
4: Any more information, structure fire, anything like that?
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5: Unit, you got.
2: Received 1048, 610 acknowledged. I'll have them let their unit know. Where do you want to rendezvous?
5: Anywhere from here to 380 auction would be perfect.
2: Yeah. Ported structure fire. 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
1: 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I'm crossing the 356 bridge coming into Allegheny Township. Do you want me to meet you at a rendezvous with 610, or what are your wishes?
2: 273, you can go ahead and back down. 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

0: plus 1 on 1, ladder 87, inches 87, 106, 2264, special operations 78, rescue 3 and engine 20 respond. 4 Mallard Court, proceed to Pheasant Run Road for a garage fire in danger of residence, operations fire tech 4 assisting station 63.
1: Subject has it.
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2: I've seen the call list 5525 William Penn Highway. What's that, Progresso?
1: Can you repeat that last?
3: I'm coming from Claire's Export. Coming up to Mellon. You want me to come from Hones?
4: Yeah, we're going to shut off Mallard.
5: Yeah. Is that still the plan for now?
6: Yep, we're en route to there. We should be there in about 5 minutes.
5: Okay. We'll see you there.
6: Thank you.
4: Sixty-seven County.
1: 167.
4: Okay, it was a shed. It is fully engulfed. They believe two propane tanks went off inside of it. There is a pool with a gas line running to a heater.
1: 10-4.
3: Seventy sevens in the area.
1: 10-54.
7: Westmoreland 91 engine 20 respond, 4 Mallard Court, crushes the Pheasant Run Road for a garage fire in danger of residents assisting station 63 on fire attack 4.
4: County, I believe the house has just caught on fire.
1: 67 received.
4: Heavy smoke from the backside.
1: Copy. Heavy smoke from backside.
3: 77 County, I confirm. Residence is on fire.
1: 10-4.
8: County 26 will back up. 28.
1: All units responding, 4 Mallard Court in Penn Township, police on scene advising the residents now involved.
4: Dispatch 63 engines on scene, working fire, Team 63 with command.
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2: 6:10. 10:58.
0: Right now, we'll be there in a minute.

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1: 226, good.
2: No, I got these go for. You can disregard. I don't need to go there then.
3: So that's 22 squads on scene.
1: Squad 22, 10-4.
4: Rescue 9 to command.
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0: Yeah, I'm in 22 eastbound, and there's something burning. I see some real black smoke. I'm going to be trying to figure out where it's coming from.
1: I can see it too from up on Arrowhead Court, right hand side into the woods, maybe closer toward Mellon.
2: Yeah.
3: 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Everything's 10-4.
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2: Oh yeah, two cats.
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1: Special off 78, what's your location?
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2: T7 263. Sent to 360. Bravo side. Looks like an attic vent pushes some dark color smoke out of it. You might want to someone to check the attic.
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5: Rescue 27.
6: Chief, if you can, did you get the utilities terminated?
2: 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Dispatcher, Chief 63. You can notify utility companies and get out here.
7: 10-4, is that Peoples for the gas?
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2: Yeah, we got two on Division, not one now.
4: Water's established from the hydrant.
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0: smoke pushing out here now. But we're going to try to get some ground ladders to the roof.
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0: 10-4.
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0: Chief from T7 Wing. If we could get some ladders to this Delta side also.

0: 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Utilities were notified. Western Power is getting an ETA. Their system is down. They're unable to remote disconnect.
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1: G-63 to G-78. It's looking good out here. The smoke conditions are improving.
0: Command from Deputy 78. Can I get an attic ladder to Division 2? We have fire in the attic.
2: G-63 from G-78.
1: Yeah, G-78.
2: I need a crew with a camera on Division 1. I have fire burning through the walls into the attic. I have the attic well involved. We're getting a line on it now, but it's coming from below.
1: Coming from, we got a crew on Division 1 here.
2: Tell them to open it up. I don't care what they got to do, open it up, but I got fire below me extending into the attic. I have a well-involved attic right now.
1: Copy that, well-involved attic.
3: G7, G63, electric turned off at the fire meter, or the panel.
1: 10-4, copy that.
4: Interior, you got ladders on Alpha, Charlie, Delta. Alpha, Charlie, Delta.
2: Chief, how's those conditions looking now from the attic?
1: The Delta side's improved. I can't tell on the Bravo side.
5: Last unit calling for a line interior. Where do you need it? We have an orange one coming through the front door.
6: Bravo side's looking better.
0: Chief 78 from Deputy.
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0: Chief 64, can you get me water to 87 truck?
1: Yeah, we'll get your lawn.
2: Fire dispatch, Chief 78. Chief 78, your deputy's attempting to reach you this channel.
3: Go ahead, deputy. I don't have anything coming over this portable.
4: We're still on the wrong side.
3: You said you're towards the Bravo, or you want me to pan that nozzle over to the Bravo side? I got no visible fire in the attic as of right now. We got it knocked.
4: Just aim towards this Bravo Charlie corner. There's a pocket over here yet.
3: Two, is that what I see?
4: Just take your line and open it up towards the Bravo Charlie corner.
3: Copy.
2: Fire dispatch, Chief 63, you're 32 minutes into your incident.
5: 10-4 dispatch, working on extension. Heavy fire is knocked down at this time.
2: 10-4.
6: Rescue 20 is out.
3: How's that looking?
7: We're open.
3: Just shut that line down for a second.
2: Rescue 20, 10-4.
3: You charged the green line.
5: A couple spare bottles.
4: Chief 78, you see that opening I just crossed in the Bravo side wall in the attic?
8: Last unit to rescue 9?
3: Yeah, go ahead.
4: You see that opening I just made? Just flood that.
3: Send your hook up through.
5: Rescue 9, send a couple bottles over to the house.
8: 10-4.
3: Deputy, send your hook up.
4: Yes, sir.
2: Fire dispatch, Chief 63.
9: Chief 64, you can put this at an idle, the red line.
1: I am an idle. You want me to cut you back?
2: I don't know, 3110, Lenhart's just notified.
7: 10-4, if you want to let them know, I'm on the off ramp on the 10th Street extension off of Durwood and 10th Street extension.
2: 10-4.
3: Extensive overhaul into the attic. Like I said, I think we need to get Division 1 to 2, and work our way up.
5: Copy that. We got guys on Division 1.
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0: 135 Farragut Avenue, for an abandoned vehicle. It's been parked in front of the caller's house for a long time. It's going to be a gray Cadillac four-door.
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3: Small Island, Station 121 Bravo, response 1620 Kenneth Avenue in Arnold. Crashed with a McCandless in Richmond. 76-year-old female, blood in the urine.

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1: Start ventilation. I just want to be sure about that division 1 and 2. 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

0: score. You want to bump that pressure a little bit? How's that? I'm feeling 22 back up. You're feeling me, so yeah, I'm starting to climb now. You're good.
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1: Good.
0: 57 acknowledges. Can you have them roll their truck? I got a crew in station for my rescue.
1: Okay, so far there was nothing out of them. If they don't acknowledge, you want us to find another truck to come into town?
2: That one from Captain. Confirming you have a crew for the rescue.
0: Yeah, I got myself and a driver.
2: All right, 10-4, dispatch from Captain 87. Yeah, if they don't answer, I'll see if you can give me another truck into the town, too.
1: Okay.
0: Deputy 57, dispatch.
1: Good.
3: Our truck's on a detail out of town.
1: 10-4, we'll move another truck into 87.
0: What's your location?
4: South side.
1: We'll have you pick up for 3 and 87 on that side then.
2: Dispatch Captain 87. I copied that about 57's truck being out. Just move Tower 112 on anything in the township.
1: Received.
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0: Command from 2nd Division.
1: Second Division from Chief 63, good.
0: Hey, Ronnie, we opened up a bunch of spots on the wall and the ceiling. We're not seeing anything and nothing on the tick. No hot spots.
1: Probably, yeah. Can you check the Delta side wall? We're going to do some soaking down from the exterior here, but we need to check that Delta side.
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1: 4.
2: 4 adults and 4 children?
1: Yeah, they're all older. No young kids.
2: 4 adults are sitting.

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1: Number.

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1: That's where I found it for.
0: Fire dispatch, Mallard Court Command, Red Cross is notified. 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
1: 10-4.
2: Command for basin.
1: Yeah, command.
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0: Sardis at Cole Road with Lima, Kilo Victor, 5946.
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0: 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Room 209, 55 female, near syncope, possible bowel blockage.
1: Six ten to 15 out of Forbes.
2: Okay. 211.
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1: Yeah, 10-4. What's that attic looking like now? You look pretty clear from the outside.
0: Roof line still 110.
1: That's right at the skylight, right?
0: Peak of the roof 130. The rest of it's 100, 110.

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1: 64, charge me up. I've been sitting in three quarters.
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2: Okay. Yeah, 22 talk off up there too.
0: Talk off.
2: Okay. 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

0: 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That 28 expired, 430-26, 2005 Volvo, say Lawrence Long, negative SNR, is negative stolen.
1: 747.
0: Go ahead with it.
1: 18565176.
0: 10-4.

0: 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Can I get the address again for that record?
1: 3054 Main Street.
0: 10-4, I'll be near you.
1: 1202. Can I radio car 17?
2: Alright.
1: 27th current valid negative 30s.
2: Oh,

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1: We're going to leave it out just in case. 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
0: 10-4.

0: 568. 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
1: I found it. It's M-E-Y-E-R. His address is over in Kiski Township.
0: 10-4, can you fax that information?
1: 10-4.

0: 67.
1: We're going to go in, photograph the interior, get some items out of the residence for the family. Do you have the OIC, sir?
0: Okay.
1: Okay.
2: Yeah.
0: 10-4, Texas on his way over.
3: 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We're out of service, mechanical.

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0: 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Prisoner was released to the sheriff's tonight.
1: Three.
2: Details ready for traffic. Stated they're doing their closing remarks now. Be ready in about 15 minutes.
1: Time for it.

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2: 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You need help with the 5-inch?
3: 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That would help.

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0: 204 guy.
1: You can disregard that standby. Thank you.
0: That's awesome.

0: Oneida County, can you look up her name against Jeffrey Tucker and see if there's a valid PFA?
1: 10 for
2: it. 7135 County.
3: 7135?
2: Put myself in 5 on a foot patrol to the Civic Center.
4: Come down to their car and move it so we can get units out of here.

0: Ronnie, we good to take off.
1: Yeah, you're good. Thank you.
0: Yep.

0: 229. They say where the mill's supposed to be out of.
1: The receiver or butler?
0: Alright, I found one out of Homestead who has a PFA but on a different female.
1: Yeah, it's on behalf of the daughter.
2: Dispatch engine 3 clearing.
3: Yes.
1: On a Tucker, is that right?
0: Yeah, I ran that name first. Didn't find any record for any of those, so I ran Jeff Tucker. And there was a bunch, and the only one close was out of Homestead.
1: Who's the plaintiff on it?
0: Tiffany Johnson?
1: No, that's not it. Apparently she bought this yesterday.
0: Oh, it may not even be in the system yet.
1: Yeah, and she has not been served with it yet either. Let me call her back.
0: And see if you can get a date of birth. I'm going to keep trying to find them.

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0: Lincoln Air, we just got an additional call from security stating they spoke to a candidate who gave proper passcode for CAN Phil's accidentally set off by an employee.
1: 10-4, we'll be 10-8.
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0: Area car 17, his 27 is current valid, negative 30s.
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1: All right, give me Team 175 and two other UTVs. Between Oasis Bridge and New Alexboro, I have a female that is stuck in mud with injuries.

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0: 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Route 981 in the area of Oasis Road for a female stuck in muddy water operations, countywide TAC 12.
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0: 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For 93-year-old male, fell yesterday, nosebleed, diarrhea, altered level. Medic 138, 10-4, 1246.
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1: Respond, I want team 175, respond. Problem 91 in the area of Oasis Redford, a female stuck in the mud. Operations countywide attack 12.
3: 38 sister from 74 Keith.
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3: It's going to be directly across from Parkview Terrace. It's going to be one vehicle into a tree, minor damage, but you will need traffic control. It is partially out on the roadway.
4: 10-4.
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3: Where's your...
7: go ahead.
8: Yeah, Grand Boulevard, State Road, PA-28, Mike Sierra, Yankee, 7949. Gray Jeep, I'll be 10-4.
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0: Hi, Zach Carvella, 2023 Chief to a Charlotte Minda out of Elizabeth, showing the source negative stolen.
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0: West Moreland 911 Station 201, Charlie response. 400 block of Walnut Street. Cross streets of 4th Street and 5th Street for an unknown age female passed out in a vehicle. Yes, that is.
6: Good.
5: Is 7 back in service yet? I think we were covering for them, too.
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5: Copy.
0: The vehicle.
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0: Just go around my vehicle, rescue. You can get straight down through there.
1: Twenty-eight will be Pennsylvania King Zebra George 5858. 27 will be Pennsylvania 169-63006.
2: I see.

0: advising you can cancel.
1: Yeah. 4119 County, can you go ahead and send a hit on that warrant? Which the police advising to cancel?
0: Affirmative.
1: That's copy.
0: 1255.
2: This is Rescue 77. I have assisted 77. He wants to know where he wants, where you want him.
3: I want him to stay up there and just stage equipment.
2: Hey, Dave.
1: Where are you staging equipment at, 77?
3: If it's a boat, I need it to go to the New Alec boat launch and launch from there and come up the river. Otherwise, it's going to be right on 981 in the area Armstrong Drilling. You'll see my rescue.
1: Well, you know, the UTVs you don't need then.
3: I'm going to need UTVs to see what we can get back into the woods here so we can try to find them.
4: It's out of PA, 218-04345.
2: Just before Oasis, you want to put a UTV down that quad trail or down the power line? You can run the creek the whole way down.
3: Yeah, that sounds good. 71, can you handle that?
1: Well, I got, I'm bringing a drone with me. I got a guy with a drone, so I'm in route with a drone.
3: Okay. Do you have any boats, or just 114?
1: 114's bringing airboats, and we're bringing our boat.
5: 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It's possibly the owner of that chief.
3: So back your boat right down.
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0: 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About 91 in the area of Oasis Road for a female stuck in mud. 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

0: G from Lieutenant. Okay, she's in a kayak with a couple other individuals. I believe we can float her down the key, or the new boat launch.
1: Injured?
0: Leg injury.
1: Alright. Let's see what our access is to get her out, and we'll go from there.
0: Alright, yeah, either that or put 114's boat in, and we'll put her in it.
1: Yeah, that would be the ideal thing.

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1: Good.
0: Where would you like us to go, sir?
1: Right now, I want you to go to New Alec Boat Launch. 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
0: 10-4.
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1: Can you launch your boat, get in the water, see if we can get up to them? 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
4: 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We're about 5 minutes out. What are you going to need from us?
1: Just stay to my station for right now until we see what we got to do.
5: 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They gave me a plate. It was back to Holly Wilson, 167 Washington, apartment A.
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7: Dispatch. Chief, I got another one in the water.
1: How many you got in the water, Jake?
7: Other one just capsized. I got one in the water.
1: All right, can I do a self-rescue? I have text coming to you.
7: Jake, we're right behind you. I'm deploying a roof bag right now.
1: Received. 71 Chief, 77 Chief.
7: Good.
1: All right, Chief, can you take overall command? I'm going to take operations. I'm going to work my way down in.
8: 10-4, I'm going to go to the boat launch. That's where I'll be set up at.
1: Received. Dispatch, cancel all UTVs. Chief 71 is going to have overall command. Chief 77 will have operations.
7: That's it.
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1: Okay.
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0: 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Station 99101, Armstrong Station 70, respond. 301 Darla Drive, Allegheny Township. 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

0: 77 Lieutenant, water temp 71. What's the extent of the patient?
1: Alright, so as of now, I supposedly have three patients. I have one that's alert and oriented with a leg injury. I have one that fell in the water, possible hypothermia. And I don't know where the third one is. The third one, 114, will get before they get to us.
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5: Chief from Lieutenant 693.
6: Go ahead.
5: Do you want our engine?
6: Yes.
7: There's still one thing you're going to be clearing the pack.
6: That's received.
8: Westmoreland, Medic 273.
6: Medic 273.
8: I'm going to be out in Armstrong for a fire.
4: Very safe, 13-14.

0: Four.
1: Chief, supposedly we have another one that's caught on a tree that's injured also, closer to New Alec. So we can put your boat in also, see what we have there.
2: So we have a total of three now, people?
1: Affirmative, total of three patients.
2: Four.
3: Chief 77, I spoke with the guy that's right at the corner here. He collected one of the boats that capsized. He has it off to the side. No confirmation on that other boat that was capsized. This one was a blue color.
1: Appreciate it. Can you double check and see if there's any way to get this UTV down in here? If not, then we'll just do everything by boat.
3: It'll be easier by boat.
2: UTV, boat 71, can you get down in here?
4: We're working on disconnecting right now, Chief. We'll be down shortly.
2: Four.
5: Ten, four. Ten, radio 228.
6: 28.
5: 5550 Old William Penn, Penn Vista Apartments. Caller said he's being followed and chased. He gave this address and disconnected. The rapid SOS is at Kennedy and Pontiac.
2: Engine 693 from Chief. Any unit not on scene, not emergency.
7: Westmoreland, I'm all companies responding Whitmer Avenue, City of Lower Borough. Chief 69, request you non-emergency.
8: Chief 69, report.
2: 54, you take a 2.5 at the top of the parking lot, put it down on my brush truck, please.
8: That's received.
1: And possible hypothermia.
2: Give me my next three brush trucks, please.
9: I'm going to stay behind. We're about to turn on the liver now.
2: Okay. Just send your personnel down. 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
10: Just to confirm, this was called in as a 30-year-old female in front of Family Dollar, correct?
11: That's what I had. That's what was given to me. I did not take the call.
10: 10-4, can you confirm, because this is a juvenile that fell on a bike in a separate lot near the Family Dollar. Just confirm we don't have a second call.
11: Second call. If I scroll down, I can see that it magically went from a 30-year-old female to a 13-year-old female.
10: 10-4. Okay, we're at the right one now.
11: 10-4.
5: Swan Island Station 53. Brush 49, 115, Allegheny Brush 169, respond 301 Darla Drive, Allegheny Township for a working brush fire. Endangering residents, operations, fire tech 8.
8: Please
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5: Engine tank 52, that's received, Lieutenant 99 received.
7: The caller's currently in Griff's ice cream parking lot.
1: All right.
0: From Wagon 70.
6: That's the unit calling that again.
0: Yeah, Wagon 70. We're about 2 or 3 minutes out.
6: When you come down in here, just be careful. It's a little tight. It'll be a left-hand turn into the driveway. You'll see the trailer burning. We're starting to burn.
0: Okay, so it's been up here into a residential fire.
12: Ten four.
5: Stand by, Chief.
6: Go ahead. I'm en route to the station. What are you going to need from there? Either tanker or an engine. Preferably tanker. 3 seats.
5: Acknowledges.
7: I need to get state headed that way.
13: Let me see what I got first.
7: Sorry, Jack, I couldn't hear you.
5: It's unknown. Time to call. A caller reported 2 trailers are dangerous.
0: Definitely.
6: Okay, received.
7: Wagon 70, it's up there.
5: Stop.
7: That's good there. Run your line up through the field here.
1: County 138 is going to be transporting one. Ford's regional backup orders till this unit returns, please.
14: Medic 138, 10-4, 13-22.
1: 4?
15: No.
1: Negative. That, the one that's beached is all blue.
15: 4.
1: So that's going to be a possible another one. Chief 71, where's that at?

0: leader line on that.
1: Six four county 1090.
2: 10-4. Is there any hydrants on White Fox?
1: I'm unaware. We're pretty far off the road here on this private drive.
3: Yeah, we may need them down there.
2: 10-4.
4: 29-26. I just got off the phone. Do you need me down there as well?
5: Precinct 114, they're approaching me now.
6: 4.
7: Precinct. EMS dispatch medic 273.

0: Go ahead, Tony.
1: Chief, I just wanted to confirm, did you send 54 to Darla Drive as well?
0: 54 is wrapping up here where fire's out. All 6098s are heading towards Darla.
1: Gotcha, Chief. Go ahead and start 54 that way as well, if you could let them know.
0: Received.
2: Lieutenant 99 from Assistant 991. What do you have on fire there?
3: A whole bunch of woods in the side of a trailer.
2: All right, dispatch system 99. What units do we have en route to this?
1: Engine 70, engine 54, brush 54, engine 169, 69-3, service 69, engine 52, 115 acknowledged, nothing out of 27, station out of Butler. Air 95 hasn't acknowledged, nor has brush 49.
2: Okay, you can hold all other fills at this time.
0: 49 acknowledges.
1: 49-10-4.

0: County, were you able to make contact with 273?
1: I believe he's on the fire tack already on the scene there.
2: But there's two individuals there.
0: County 228.
3: We've received recent information on this mail via email from the state. Excuse me, PAOLN 3040954.
2: Transfer. That's the actor.
3: Negative. This is the guy that ran away, supposed victim.
2: Easy.
4: Mike, we're going to start pulling water again.
5: Receive.
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6: Number 8.

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1: we got additional call. Cornerstone Lane and Cornerstone Ministries for a male in the parking lot. Large black case and a rifle. White male, black t-shirt. He needs to be standing by a black truck.
0: There's 101 in command. I'm coming around the corner right now. Coming up on 52.
3: So I'm in that driveway to the left by our Ford Ranger. You should be able to get around the police car. And then up through the yard here.
0: Received.
3: One 169. This is a 99. 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
6: Any description of the male or the vehicle?
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3: 1339.
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3: Appreciate it. 10-4, I didn't have Penn Township coming over. 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I thought it was just Delmont.
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0: Hey, Delmont, turn around and come back this way, the way you just came.
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7: Arriving, boat launch, two patients.
1: Chief 77. Boat 114 from 71.
7: Good.
1: You guys got to make the other trip. 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

0: 26 County. Do we have any contact information for Cornerstone Church?
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0: Fairport.
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4: All right, I called. I have a 27 Tanker here, too.
1: Okay, we'll keep him, too. You know, hold Tanker 99. I'm going to see if 52 wants to come out and fill up.
4: All right, I'm just going to give you another rundown of your units here. It's 169 engine, server 69, engine 69, tanker 99, 169 mini, and tanker 27.
1: That's received. You can release 69 right now.
5: Johnny 54, Chief. Rush 54, we clear in Widmer.
3: He's chainsawing trees over there.
0: Gotcha.
1: County 69, Chief. All 69 units are back in. Chief 69, or Chief.
6: This is the 99 from Captain. Do you want me to bring the tanker back down the road?
1: Yeah, that's affirmative. And feeding tanker 52. 169, that's what we're going to do. We're going to bring tanker 99 back. He's going to feed tanker 52.
4: All right, copy. I'm sending them back.
7: Do you have any available units?
8: Yeah, we have another crew at the station.
7: That's covered.
2: With the caller, she's not affiliated with the church. She uses that as a cut-through to get up to 22. She stated that he was in the field by the church with a black truck, and she did see the rifle and a case.
4: G70, can you call the center?
9: Yeah, that ping that I gave Neil. If you guys can mark that, bring it up the river from there to the boat launch, just so I have an idea, because it's going to be longer than road miles.
4: Twenty-seven's crews standing by fast here. Do you need them, or are they good?
1: If you can hold 27 on scene here a little while, see what we get with our tanker.
10: Wagon 70, brush 101, I'm going to shut you down for a second until we get hooked up the fill. I'm out of water.
2: That's received. We're full right now.
11: 70 is full as well.

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1: Yeah.

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1: Rescue 77.
0: Come down to Woodlawn and just stage there.
1: Okay.

0: 29 to 26. Yeah, this guy is just sawing down these trees. He got permission from the church. He has nothing to do with this.
1: Okay.
2: Wagon 70 and Rush 101, I'm going to start sending you water again.
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4: Copy.

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1: Received.
2: We're trying
3: different ways just to see.
0: All right, because we can hear you.
4: Fire dispatch, Chief 77.
0: Good.
4: By the river, looks like it's 9/10 of a mile.
0: Appreciate that, Bill. Thanks.
5: And 79.

0: County 26, is 28 still at that ice cream shop?
1: I believe he's at 5550 Old William Penn, dropping the mail off.
0: Okay.

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3: 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Her niece had the phone.
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0: Okay, we're good back here. You can release all units out on White Cloud, including yourself. 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
2: Q12-1355, now unresponsive.
3: Q29
4: I spoke with that complainant, and she said she wasn't sure if that was a gun case or not. She just said that he had a longer black box. We checked the area. There's no one here matching that description or the description of the vehicle, so we'll all be clear.
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3: Hey, if you guys can start wrapping up what you want to hit back there. We're down to the water in tanker 52.
6: Receive, we're hitting hot sluts now.
0: Kayak into a tree. So we were able to salvage a kayak, but let's make sure everybody is accounted for.
3: Copy.

0: Marysville units. During these two calls, we had a female. She called from the station wanting to drop off medication. So that was at 1337. We don't have a phone number for her. I just got another call from a male at the station. He wants to talk to an officer in reference to almost hitting kids on e-bikes on the roadway.
1: Can you hold call him back and just get his information?
0: 10-4.
2: Also, 12 and 18, the Pine Pavilion, that's going to be the one all the way down at the bottom in the corner.
3: 212 copies.
4: See inside the pocket for Mercedes-Benz. Maybe the second patient with hypothermia that we brought down, see if that's her.
5: Is that a rainbow colored one? 114?
4: Yeah, it's a blue and green kayak. Looks like it has PD93 on the front of the boat.
5: Okay, sir, she's accounted for. If you can get that kayak and bring it back with you. She's already accounted for in the ambulance being cared for.
4: Okay. So we're going to have to go up and collect some personnel at the scene. So we're going to leave the boat off to the side of the river here if somebody can come down and tow that back.
6: Chief 77 for UTV.
7: Can
6: you call my cell phone?
7: Negative, I do not have my phone.
6: Okay, we made it back up. Where do you want us?
7: Head back to the launch.
0: Also, they're still to be headed towards Route 22.
1: 10-4, I'll check the area, but I'm far away.
0: 10-4. He said even the oncoming traffic had to hit their brakes. So he just pulled into the station and hit the phone there.
1: That's received.

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3: Alright, Dave.
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1: Alright, conscious and alert, 1403.
5: Five six two. All right, White Claw's back open. I'm going to be clear. 6-4's still going to be there.
4: Yeah.
5: Let's take a look around.
6: 10-4.
0: Are you available for a call in North Huntington?
4: Well.
6: Good.
4: 110 Franklin Avenue. Female complaints advising. Individual, she has a PFA against Isaiah Hauser. Keeps driving by her house. White Buick sedan.
6: 10-4.
5: Good.
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3: 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Possibly last seen on Madison. They believe he was a self-admitted 302.
4: T-77, you can return to the launch.
5: Receive. Shut down the green line, or do you still need it?
6: 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We're still breaking down.
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5: 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Cross streets of Irwin Drive and White Cloud Road for a 64-year-old female, difficulty breathing.
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1: That's it. Go for wagon 70. We're going to roll this to get it down to the wagon. Are we going to repack it on scene, or are we going to replace it back at the house? Roll it and take it back. 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
2: 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But the 26 were no longer available. They're going to have to get what's next due for their assist.
0: 10-4.
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0: 10-4.

0: Assisting 33 on fire attack 9. Proceed.
1: Good.
0: 356 coming from the light, coming up on Stanford. Erratic driver, passing vehicles. Going to be a Michigan license plate, white color diesel on stand.
2: Copy.
0: 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Report entrapment, one vehicle over the embankment. Assisting 33 on fire attack 9.

0: 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I'm still blocked in here.
1: That's all right.
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3: Good.
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3: Affirmative. Yeah, we have no other patients. 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
4: Broken pole.
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6: 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Okay.

0: 36 it is.
1: Nothing from your company or 79796 answered up. Hasn't moved anything yet.
0: That's copied. Don't backfill nobody yet.
1: 10-4.
2: Around the hospital. There might be a couple addresses for us to look.
3: Yeah. I'm looking at him right now. He's got a Florida driver's license. I'm going to run that. Looks like 714 Adams Street, and he's also a friend of Hugh Hockey.
0: With 91 and 36.
4: Yeah, we should be fine. The car is about probably about 10 feet over the embankment, but like I said, no injuries. It doesn't appear to be any injuries. Everybody's out of the car. We should be fine with that.
0: Okay. 96 also acknowledged that he should be on the road soon, so we'll keep them coming. Go and get traffic figured out.
5: Rescue 36 and the 6.
2: We'll get out, table ground, knock on the door.
6: An erratic passing numerous vehicles on 356 from Route 56 with two traffic lights.

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1: Is responding 228 West 3rd Avenue for 36-year-old female. Facial numbness, difficulty breathing.
0: 10-4.
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0: 62, that play come back 11 of 26 to Gabrielle William Nosek, an LSEK out of Linden, Michigan.
1: 10-4. Can you send it down, please? I'm the holy to the Washington line on 356. Nothing. I'll be 10-8.
0: No, 14-12, 14-16.

0: 6, confirming that you have him or no?
1: Negative. Thought we might have heard somebody inside. 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
1: Okay, I'm looking back suspended document pickup. No reason given to a Thaddeus August King II, 425 First Street, negative 30, showing some traffic.
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0: 7335 dispatch, you have notified West Bend that we have pole damage.
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0: 41 at Hartley. It was 10-8 for BP and an accident vehicle accident.
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1: 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Have a 27 with that when you're ready.
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4: Where is he?
0: We want all fire units going to be clearing Gorilla Drive.
4: Three, going to be at the parking lot, the end of the bypass.
2: Yeah, copy. I spoke to him on the phone. I'm en route now.

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0: Assistant 110, go ahead.
2: In case everything for Hillbilly's false alarm.
3: County. I have another 27 here already.
4: Go ahead.
3: 357-407-396.
4: 46.
1: $76 and all it's okay.
5: Dead.
6: We'll be okay now. We got five vehicles. No injuries. We'll be all right.
5: We have a crew here if anything.
6: Yeah, perfect.

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0: The 27 is a Pennsylvania 33019942.
2: 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We can handle BLS, thank you.
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0: Command, dispatch.
1: Atlantic Creek Command, go ahead.
0: Okay, at this time, sir, all boats are out of the water. Everybody's accounted for. We're going to terminate that. We're going to go back to Zone 1 fire. Thanks for all your help, sir.
1: Nice to see you, Chief.
2: Came out of jacket, walk away from the ER, heading towards downtown. Security's requesting someone come assist.
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2: 10-4.
4: Smiley 911, IRP 120, Station 116, Delta Response, 247 Sandalwood Drive, off of Hyde Park Road, apartment 26, for a 56-year-old female, vomiting, altered level.
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0: 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We'll begin now.
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2: 229, Cass. 229.
1: Badge 51, I'll be in the east.
2: Received. Other two cars are out at 380 auction for theft.
1: Copy, you can show me heading that way.
2: 10-4.
1: I'll be in the correction patch 54. I'll be in the west until 0300 hours.
2: Badge 54 in the west, received.

Westmoreland 911, IRP 116, Armstrong Station 70, Alpha Response 981, Pleasant Hill Road, Allegheny Township at Pleasant Ridge, room 213, a 74-year-old female, possible bowel blockage.

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1: 10-4-14-49. North Diamond Street at the Dollar General. A female passed out on the sidewalk.

0: 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Operations, fire taxi.
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1: That's it. Thank you.

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1: 426, go.
0: That patient will be on the right side of the building.
1: 426, okay.

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0: 28 Cali will be clear.
1: 14 35 14 43 14 54 Number 8 14 15 14 18 14 54 County 426
2: Attempted to check the patient out. She walked away. We're going to be cleared.
1: 10-4, 14-55.

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1: 10-4.
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0: EMS dispatch, medic 426.
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1: Approximately 5'3", black leggings, jacket, and brown hair. 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
1: Repeat, County.
0: What's her race?

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1: Good.
0: You can cancel units. 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
1: Engine 69, if you're out with the police, you can disregard calling in.
2: That's received. Right.
0: Ten 4, 1458. General stated that she was stumbling really bad, possibly intox.
3: Receive, stand by for code 51.
0: 10-4.
3: And Ridge.
0: 1429, 1431, 1459. You can cancel for Waters Road.
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1: Tower 4, 1501.
2: That she was trying to move her stuff out of the house, going through a divorce, and now he's throwing her stuff out of the truck and causing scenes, requesting assistance.
3: Received.
2: Call taker advised the male was screaming in the background. The female was very uncooperative, just at the end stated that she didn't want to answer any more questions and hung up on her call taker.
3: County caller.
2: 2-10-9.
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0: West, 1901, Station 121, along with police. Charlie responds, 2018 Victoria Avenue in Arnold, crush at Moore Street and Ewing Street. 26-year-old female, suicidal, cutting herself with glass.
1: Here, 629 Highland, checking on a Brandy Oblack. Her son states that she's been making vague threats that she might harm herself.
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2: You just want the lineup?
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0: 10-4. Thank you.
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2: At the cross streets of Nash and Watkins Street, white male in his 70s, plaid shirt and blue jeans.
3: What's he doing?
2: She's stating that he's soliciting without a permit.
3: Very safe.
2: She stated that the male came to her door and wouldn't show her any permits or company info.
3: Very safe. We have a description of him again.
2: A white male, she gave the age of 75, and his hair is in a ponytail, wearing a plaid shirt and blue jeans.
3: Appreciate it.
4: Vandergrift car, Grand Avenue.
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0: 32 County. I'm clear with that guy.
1: 4, stand by for Tom.
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1: Male or female?
0: 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Currently dizzy, lightheaded, low pulse rate, and AFib.
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9: EMS dispatch 500, 523 is en route, 301.
2: Chief. Medic 523-1522, your vehicle is going to be overturned.

0: Westmoreland Island Station 15, Engine 18, rescues 19 and 85 for a spawn. Waltz Mill Road at the roundabout for Waltz Flat Road. For vehicle accident, a car carrier overturned, reported entrapment. 1515 on Fire Tac 5.
1: One's en route.
2: Received.
3: At this residence, or in the yard or not, sir.
0: Okay, that's received. You out with Mutual Aid, they haven't found anybody either?
4: Yeah, they just showed up. I have a couple guys here. We've been looking all over the place. We couldn't find anyone.
0: Okay, the phone number that it came in on belongs to a Helen Wigand, but we don't have any apartment information for her for previous.
2: It'll be Medic 505 to handle Public Safety Drive.
0: 10-4-15-23.
1: Person.
0: That's it. And you made no contact?
4: No contact.

0: from 215. Is this just involving the tractor trailer?
1: Yeah, they're advising it was a car carrier. It was to be overturned, reported entrapment. They're advising there's possibly three cars on it.
0: Okay.
2: Received.
1: Westmoreland Island, engine 18, respond. Walsh Mill Road at the roundabout for Walsh Flat Road. 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Steam 15, fire attack 5.
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3: 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In the common area, an 86-year-old female fell, facial injury.
4: We are investigating.
3: That's true, Chief. 612, that's your C, 1528.
4: Rescue 19, shut that ramp down coming this way.

0: Confirmed entrapment dispatch.
1: Company's responding, Walt's Mill Road, Chief 15's on scene confirming entrapment.
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2: Received.
0: Stabilization.
4: Her neighbor, Debbie.
5: Parking complaint. Three Stone Merchant on the North Pennsylvania side. There's a Toyota 4Runner in their reserve spot.
6: Radio. Okay. My name, date of birth, please. First name, Helen. Last name will be Wiegand. W-I-E-G-A-N-D 71275.

0: All right, dispatch. She's going in the care of,
1: Jason's going to be in the care of Mutual Aid, is that correct?
0: He's going to be in the care of Mutual Aid. We're going to be putting her dog back in her house, and we're getting out of here.
1: That's
2: received. Coming through the town of Madisonville. What do you need?
3: Just come down into the scene.
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4: 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Five hundred from 8. We've been cleared by 501. Are we good to return?
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7: Have any warrants? 27 was fact. Faxed. His PFA was faxed, and his CCP was revoked.
8: Thank you.
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2: 10-4. 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
2: Copy that. 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
1: 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Target is in that code 51.
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1: Go ahead.
0: State Kiski called, advised they have a female on the line who has the patient in her car at Route 981 North of Strawcutter Road. They're requesting that if you want their assistance.
1: On his property, who had tools, is now walking down towards Manesson near the train trestle. Gave the description of a white male wearing a black cut-off shirt and a book bag.
2: County 74 is transporting one to Allegheny Valley.
0: 10-4-15-38.
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3: Early response, 608 Wyandotte Street, cross streets at Center and Pennsylvania Avenue. A 92-year-old male, lethargic, dizzy.

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3: County Medic 204, acknowledge and en route.
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1: But the 15-minute heads up for the next graduation over at Seton Hill.
2: All right, dispatch, Swanson, over at command. Patient's extricated.
3: That's your patient extricated 21 minutes into your incident.
0: Yeah, that's fine.

0: Attack 85 approaching, requesting orders.
1: Attack 85, this assists with assistance in maintaining the traffic control.
0: Copy that, Joe.

Portland Allen Station, 421 Alpha Response, 416 West Main Street to DFW. In the social hall, a 70-year-old male fell, hip injury.

0: Medics responding to Mount Pleasant, 416 West Main Street, the VFW, in the social hall side for a 70-year-old male, fell twice, possible hip injury.
1: Yeah.
0: 1542.
2: Five radio, 1090. What's the description of the vehicle again?
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Fort Lauderdale, Station 500 Alpha response, 410 North Water Street, Filburn Manor, apartment 9A is an Alpha, a 74-year-old female weakness. Medic 58, you're en route at 1544.

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0: County, go ahead and start PD down this way for me, please.
1: 10-4, what's the nature?
0: Traffic.
1: Okay.
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3: 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AMS dispatch station 500, 508 on scene, 257.
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0: Did you get any answer from PennDOT?
1: Yeah, affirmative, but they did not provide an ETA, so they would get somebody started out there, though.
0: Appreciate it, thank you.

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0: Cedar Street, the coin laundry. 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
1: 12 1 to Forbes, 1552.
2: Initial call from the original caller advising the suspect leaving, getting in a black car. License plate, Mike Romeo Nancy 0758. I'm running it now.
3: That's where, thank you.
4: Selling drugs in between the houses. Hispanic male, orange shirt, around 40. Other males going to be around 40, black and gray beard. They just went back in 441 McKinley.
3: Crazy.
5: It's an 85, got it.
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0: 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Can I be out of this now on High Roll near Manon Lane?
1: Chris.
2: Fifteen fifty four.

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1: 6308. 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

0: 4119 County. What was the 28 on that vehicle again?
1: To me, Mike Romeo Nancy 0758 on an 09 Pontiac 416 Ligonier Street.
0: On Ligonier Street 416.
1: 4119 out at the residence with the mail 1602.
2: Foxtrot Yankee 3760. I mean, if it comes back to McKinley.
3: It's now his wife.
4: All right. I've been trying to get through. Nobody answers the phone. Stand by.

0: 12 comes back out of Neutron Heights.
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2: Special. 23-1604.
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1: At 1607. 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Do you want me to just go ahead and send the hit for paperwork's sake?
2: Yeah, go ahead and send the hit for paperwork's sake.
1: Four.
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0: 911 hangup call at 32 Forest Avenue. 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

1, Allen Station 34, 114, respond. 1338 Latrobe Crabtree Road, ambulance assist a 74-year-old female, dizzy, ultra level of consciousness, British TAC 11, Detroit TAC 3.

The Swan Island Station 34114, respond 1338 Lake Drive, Crabtree Road. Ambulance assists 74-year-old female, dizzy, also level of consciousness. Operations Fire Tac 11, Mutual Tac 3.

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1: 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Someone hung up when we called back. We attempted another call back on a busy tone, showing the Pete Boomar residence.
2: 10-4.
1: 1615. 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
1: 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Ambulance assist, 74-year-old female, off from level of consciousness, dizzy. Operations, fire attack 11, Detroit attack 3.
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0: Alright, you need 921 for Walden's View or for Myers Lane?
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0: Okay. Yeah, they're being activated. I'll update them.
1: 10-4, thank you.
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0: 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In the hallway on the 6th floor for a male female domestic.
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0: 1624. 20. Actor is a white male, 50 years old, Jeff Strickland.

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1: Yeah.
0: A white female, 50 years old, named Tammy.
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4: I got the address wrong. The neighboring house. I have another 29 by name and date of birth. First name's going to be James. Last name's going to be Kozinko. K-O-Z-I-N-K-O. Date of birth is 1-9-84.
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1: 1628, do you need status?
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2: 4119 received. 1524, 1525, 1628.

0: answering on.
1: Yes.
2: County 4225-10-8.
1: The vehicle, what's it for?
0: Multiple domestic relations warrants. Stand by, I got the sheriff's calling me right now.
1: 10-4. Bob, you want to head back this way?
3: Yeah, 10-4. By 10 towers right now.
1: 10-4. It's 3-2 Forest. 32 Forest.

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3: Are you able to give Bujanowski a call and see if they have an ETA here?
0: What?
4: They're confirming the domestic relations warrants. They're requesting we take him to jail. They're going to fax the warrants down there.
5: 10-4.
6: Nine radio to additional Greensburg units, also south and southwest. Just be advised, caller reported that his wife, her name is Betty Phillips, recently left about 15, 20 minutes ago in a red 2016 Honda Civic, unknown 28, unknown direction of travel, supposedly under the influence. Just be on the lookout.

0: 67 County. I'm 10-8.
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2: Hurry, wide, clear out. Come down and switch those lights up that way. Rack traffic's going to take you 2 hours, unless you want to direct them all to Jeanette.
3: Who are you calling, 3?
2: Yeah, I was going to tell you if you direct them towards Jeanette, you can clear that up a little bit. Give me about 10 or 15 and I'll be back to switch that light up that way.
3: Eleven's always nine.
4: Up there. 34 to 114, you guys can clear.
5: That's safe.
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0: 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We're going to be clear with authorized refusal.
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0: 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Room 115, door east. A 16-year-old male vomiting a coffee ground material.
1: 6 and 6, acknowledging.
0: 610 received, 1653.
2: Tell me to clear that mail and CIC entry.
3: Magistrate should do that tomorrow morning.
2: 10-4?
3: That PFA violation, that was out of Washington, correct? Did they ever confirm it?
2: Affirmative. It's confirmed and I faxed a copy of their warrant to WCP. Do you need a copy?
3: Yeah, if you could, fax me a copy as well. Thank you for your assistance.
2: Have fun.

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1: It looks like Ross River Road, just past Rankin Crossroads. A caller concerned about a lady walking down the side of the road pushing a kid in a stroller that has a blue tarp over it.
3: Okay, I'll check it out.
1: 10-4, a caller is now advising that she's heading towards the Walmart on Ross River Road.
3: Okay, thanks.
4: Coming to medic 204, we're at Forbes.
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1: Good.
0: Hit and run just occurred. Caller's in a gray Jeep Compass, occurred on the bypass, pulling into McDonald's. Actor is a white GMC Yukon. Mike Romeo Juliet, 1849.
1: Definitely.

0: Car is now advising the actor is down by Ollie's.
1: Central. 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
2: 1657.
0: Call taker is still on the line. There's some type of verbal argument going on now down by Ollie's and Dollar Tree.
1: Yeah,

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1: Tavra, the actor's plate is back on a 16 GMC 10 of 26 out of Vandegrift, Parks Township to Blair, Shannon, Clark.

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1: Tavern. A 27 is also current valid, 10 of 28. Hyde Park Township, -30, so I'll fax it as well.

0: 564 County. I got a New Hampshire 27 when you're ready.
1: Good with it.
0: November Hotel, Lima, 18409286. I also have a New Hampshire 28.
1: Good.
0: 464-9402.
1: Tapper. Dispatch, Medic 227 responding.
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1: 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Pleasant View. 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

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It is to be operated by white male, short hair, ranging 20 to 50 years old. The vehicle was seen on Grand Avenue in the city of Manassas today, approximately 15:15 hours, attempting to lure two small children to the vehicle. Polo will be updated if any further information becomes available. If seen, stop, hold, contact the center. Westmoreland County Police Radio, cleared 1717.

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Mount Olive Road, AED response. A 59-year-old male on a seizure, on response. Correction, also love a clutch. This. 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

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Operation Attack 11, Detroit Attack 3.

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2: Caller at 210 Caroline Street is advising his neighbor keeps beating up and down the dead end of the road with kids on the road. 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
2: 179.
3: I'm going to be clear from talking to the callers here. Individual lives down on Stella Street in Jeanette. I'm going to attempt to make contact.
2: 10-4.
3: Jeanette, you copy? John, I don't know if you're familiar. The gentleman up here said that you were the one that made him move his RV off the roadway.
1: They're advising he's approximately 100 feet over the embankment, close to the train tracks. One male still in the ATV. 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
4: All right, once I get a size up to get you know, scene, I have a motorcycle going down the armor now. 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
1: 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Near 319 Larmer Road, Bell Township, for an ATV accident. 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
0: Patient went 100 feet over the hillside in the side-by-side. He is out. He's alert. He has bleeding from the face and the hands.
7: On Greensburg Fire Units, respond 215 Harrison Avenue. 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
0: Double. 12th Street, cross streets of Locust and Lincoln, a 66-year-old male, difficulty breathing.
7: He's not trapped. He does have some head injuries and facial lacerations, also bleeding from the hands. Numerous callers advising you're going to have to access from the track entrance along probably Bridge Street.
4: Received. I'm going to be putting the brush in first, set that down. If you guys scoop them up and get them out of there.
0: Proceed.
8: Copy. With the update of the patient being over the hillside, I'm going to move the fire attack 6.
0: Okay.
9: Robert.
7: Engine.
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0: Yeah, bring it down to the bridge for now.
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0: Well, okay, we're on tracks.
6: Received, Chief.
0: All other units are going to stage underneath the new bridge until we see what we got.
5: Chief, you still want 131 to start with their side-by-side, correct?
0: That's correct. They can get offloaded. We should hopefully be there by that point. We'll get a better size up here in a second. My captain is making his way down over the hill from Larmer now. Okay, I got one individual running up on me.
6: Director 610, good. County, I believe we have 3 different tax channels tied up on this. Can we just all move to a countywide?
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1: Yeah, get a backboard and everything ready. 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
0: 10-4.

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0: 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There's nothing out of 55. Do you want me to start you another engine that way, in case you need a landing zone?
1: Yeah, let's, probably the line at first, we can stage the engineer, just whoever's available.
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2: We were clear of the valley. We're back in Armstrong.
3: 10-4.
4: Boy, 2 County Radio. We'll be back out on Cleveland.
5: 1745.
6: Same traffic. Where are we at on this road here?
2: Good, this way.
7: Okay, Norfolk stopped all traffic on the railway. They just want to be notified immediately once ever the railway's clear.
8: Received, and thank you for your stoppage. We're pretty close right now.
9: T-67, 131 Rescue 2, UTV and route. Where do you want us?
8: John, you can offload underneath the bridge. There's a construction yard. And bring the side-by-side down the tracks towards Apollo.
9: I'll do that.
10: Larimer Avenue Fire Command, Medic 616.

0: Chief, is the best access going to be from the railroad tracks in?
1: Yes, sir. We're going to bring him down. We just need to get Stokes back forward and get him down off the hill. He's about halfway down.
0: Okay. We'll bring the medic units down under the bridge, then.
1: Yeah, I'm not sure if you're going to want to bring... there's going to be two side-by-sides coming, so if you want to come in on the first one in with the medic.
0: Okay.
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0: Yeah, go ahead.
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3: County from 168.
0: Where you made the left to go back that short road. 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
4: One and 6-8, good.
5: 267, how far from the bridge are you?
4: Batch received.
1: Almost.
5: Okay.
1: Ten units or medic units on scene. We can probably get one ambulance back here. The problem with this is you're gonna have to back all the way back out. So I think the best is get them out on UTV, but it's up to you if you wanna. It's gonna be a half mile, three quarter mile back out.
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3: 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Thanks.

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2: 1751.
0: 500 respond, 162 reduction road. 75-year-old male cell lift assist.
3: We're about 4 minutes now. Where do you want us coming at?
4: All units should stay underneath this line of bridge area, and we can utilize UTVs. We're going to need some manpower to get down the field. It's pretty steep.
5: If the units on the hillside can let us know when you see us down along the tracks.
4: We're on the tracks. We'll run right into this.
6: 131, on scene.
0: 131, rescue 2, that's received. Fire dispatch, Chief 67.
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0: 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You have both life flight 3, 15 minutes, and medevac 2, 12 minutes checking for weather.
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3: 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Good for weather.
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3: 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It's going to be stat 2 for the closest aircraft. 12 minutes, they're good for weather.
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3: main
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1: Hey, Director.
2: We'll need
0: that helicopter.
1: Confirm you will.
0: Yeah, if you can work on getting that out.
1: Just go ahead and put the closest in here.
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4: We copied direct. 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
3: Proceed, medevac 2, 12 minutes.

0: there any cars in that lot?
1: Yeah, unfortunately, they must have something be going on here. I'm going to look around here.
0: Yeah, I didn't pay attention on the way down. We might have to move that LZ dispatch. How many cars are there, boss?
1: 24 to 30. I might have a corner of the lot we can use, or where their volleyball court is by the pavilion. Whatever function they're having, everybody's inside.
0: Just back, move that to PennDOT Shed. And you want to get up PennDOT Shed, we use the parking lot there. That's going to be the next closest.
1: All right, that's coffee.

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1: Chief 67, go ahead.
2: Captain 67 is the chief.
0: I'm not sure if you copy. We're going to have to move that to 10 now if you can let the helicopter know. One of two's moving their location now.
1: Dispatch, receive. We're notifying staff medevac now.
0: Thank you.
2: Captain 67 from chief.
0: Good captain.
2: How about the new bridge?
0: Yeah, we could have. Let's just go to the station. We'll be good there. No traffic impedance.
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5: 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We're up top getting a refusal from another patient. We can be in like 5 minutes if needed.
0: Okay, well, did the other medic unit make it out?
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0: Caller at 640 Lenity School Road. She originally called in about males being broken down on ATVs in front of her house. However, while on the line, she's reported that the males got the quad started and got them off the roadway. She still wants to speak to an officer, though, because she's upset about them being broken down and blocking the roadway and thinks that they shouldn't have been allowed to do that.
2: 10-4.
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3: Okay, are you able to evaluate somebody to make sure it's good to go VLF?
2: Stand by. One of six negative. I'm going to be going with 616.
3: Okay.
0: Contact 1068.
1: 1068.
0: Greenbean Rafa Forbes, hail for PLS.
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1: That medevac 200 ground received.
2: Your unit will be coming your way momentarily.
0: Okay, I thought I heard that transmission.

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2: Want us to say?
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0: Received.
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1: 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Swirling Islands, Station 121 Delta response, 1825 6th Avenue, Arnold. 47-year-old male on response to seizure.
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5: Stand by one moment. The vitals are stable.

0: Connor, the EMS responder, Ross River, 315 Johnson Avenue for a 99-year-old female, chest pain and vomiting.
1: 10-4. Dispatch, 122 is out with the valley.
2: 122, 1846. Marlin Allen, Station 500 Delta, response 315 Johnson Avenue, Ross Draver. A 99-year-old female, chest and back pain, vomiting.
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EMS is responding to Penn Township 2020 Eater Road at William Penn Care Center, room 231, 70-year-old male, abdominal pain.

0: 233. Call that complainant over on Fox Hill. She needs to speak to you.
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0: 5 and 11.
1: Go ahead, 11.
0: Or 10-4, we'll be pending Mon Valley. I'm not sure what 911 gave you, but the correct address is 315 Johnson. Correction, the correct address is 317. 317.
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0: Hey, Gary, if you could attach Lima Whiskey Papa 6082, LWP 6082, I'll be clear.

Portland Island, Station 500, a Bravo response, 104.5 North 2nd Street, West Newton, Apartment 2. Assisting state, please. An individual stabbed from a domestic. Medic 508-10-4.

0: 9138, we're going to be diverting to St. Margaret's.
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0: North on engine 213 South of Hemfield.
3: 1914. EMS dispatch station 500-508 is going to be en route as well as staging 580.
1: Medic 508 that's received. They told us that their troopers were just about to be there. They did request you in the scene as long as you saw their troopers there. They said if you don't see them, they wanted you to stage. I can call and check where they're at whenever you get close. If you just let me know.
3: Probably copies.
4: 500 ones on scene with about 7 state troopers.
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4: 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Jonathan Drury out of Youngwood, 3 of 26 on the Hyundai sedan, also a type I suspension.
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0: 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Negative SNR, negative stolen.
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121 disregard. West 101, station 421 Delta response, 240 East Main Street, Mount Pleasant, crush of Yoder Avenue, Maple Street. A 68-year-old female vaginal bleed, confused.

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1: 121, you can disregard the activation. He is requesting to speak to an officer. Township Crush of Yoder Avenue, Maple Street, 68-year-old female, vaginal bleed, confused,

West Millen Island Station 421 Delta Response 240 East Main Street, Mount Pleasant Township, crush of Yoder Avenue and Maple Street. 68-year-old female, vaginal bleed, ulcerative level.

Well, that's going on one station 421 Delta response, 240 East Main Street, Crusher's Yoder Avenue, Maple Street. 68-year-old female, vaginal bleed, ultra bubble.

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1: 1928.
2: Yeah, this is Special Stage 500 Medic 511, arriving out at Mon Valley, 588.
1: 1929.
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1: 11. 5-1. 10-4. 782 Leechburg Road, Allegheny Township, Family Services of Western PA. 29-year-old male, hallucinations.

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1: 1930, your patient's going to be in room 9 there.
0: That's received.

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1: 138-1931. MSS, that's 421, unit en route.
2: 412.
1: Ray was broken, try again.
2: 422 ALS.
1: 1931.

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1: Paper, I tried to fax that down to you.
2: Jennifer, if you fax that earlier incident down to when I get back, I'll let you know and put paper in it. That medic will assist.
1: Yeah, I already sent that one down. I'm pretty sure it went through okay.
2: Jennifer, I'll let you know. Give me a minute.

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Engines 2194, 104 squad 112 respond, 4628 Clover Drive. Originally for a carbon dioxide detector activating with possible gas leak. Now reporting odor of something burning. Assisting 10, fire attack 9.

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2: The caller told the call taker she's also to be handicapped and cannot leave the residence.
3: I believe I'm familiar with seeing an incident there a couple months ago. 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
1: 467.
0: We behind back grabbing on Stoner Street or O'Neill Alley, investigating an open door. I copied Stoner and O'Neill Alley. Yeah. Bruce, do you need a code 3?
1: Negative.
2: Alpha.
3: Six four to 6-2, you can disregard. EMS is saying they're good. I'm just gonna hang around.
4: 10-4.

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1: 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That's our name, Nathan Stoll.
3: 10-4, I got a 27 right.
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0: Complaint. 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
0: 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I'm just going 51 now.
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0: 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Can you see if there's anyone in house at 538 George Street?
1: Possibly made loss prevention and took off.
2: Alright, she knows he got there in a vehicle.
1: Yeah, he's in a Grand Marquis, older Grand Marquis Mercury, supposedly towards Broad Avenue. I'm not showing anything NCIC at the laptop. I'm not sure if not one came up with anything or not.
2: Alright, but he's trespassing, right?
1: Yeah, I would imagine so.
2: We do have recent charges on him, but they have probably already been sent to the magistrates.
3: On radio, 6311, that's a negative.
1: Okay, thank you, sir.
3: Also, I do have an additional call your area. It's going to be 201, caller said approximately half a mile before Indian Hill Road. For vehicle accident, no injuries. It was a Ford Bronco that struck a deer, not drivable, partially blocking the roadway.
2: Marty, I'm going to fill out the price off and handle it.
1: Okay, receive.

0: County 422.
1: 422.
0: Medic 422 is going to be ALS approved.